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0: 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From the EAB Weather Center.
2: Mostly cloudy skies for tonight, 75 for the low. Slight chance of a shower for tomorrow afternoon. Otherwise, sunny and hot with a high of 97. Heat index as high as 105. That's your forecast from the EAB Weather Center.
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2: Mostly cloudy skies for tonight, 75 for the low. Slight chance of a shower for tomorrow afternoon. Otherwise, sunny and hot with a high of 97. Heat index as high as 105. That's your forecast from the EAB Weather Center.
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6: Mostly cloudy skies for tonight, 75 for the low. Slight chance of a shower for tomorrow afternoon.

0: Otherwise, sunny and hot with a high of 97, heat index as high as 105. That's your forecast from the EAB Weather Center.
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0: 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From the EAB Weather Center.
6: Mostly cloudy skies for tonight, 75 for the low. Slight chance of a shower for tomorrow afternoon. Otherwise, sunny and hot with a high of 97. Heat index as high as 105. That's your forecast from the EAB Weather Center.
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5: Your weather every 20 minutes, guaranteed, from the EAB Weather Center.
6: Mostly cloudy skies for tonight, 75 for the low. Slight chance of a shower for tomorrow afternoon. Otherwise, sunny and hot with a high of 97. Heat index as high as 105. That's your forecast from the EAB Weather Center.
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5: Mostly cloudy skies for tonight, 75 for the low. Slight chance of a shower for tomorrow afternoon. Otherwise, sunny and hot with a high of 97. Heat index as high as 105. That's your forecast from the EAB Weather Center.
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0: 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From the EAB Weather Center.
8: Mostly cloudy skies for tonight, 75 for the low. Slight chance of a shower for tomorrow afternoon. Otherwise, sunny and hot with a high of 97. Heat index as high as 105. That's your forecast from the EAB Weather Center.
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2: Mostly cloudy skies for tonight, 75 for the low. Slight chance of a shower for tomorrow afternoon. Otherwise, sunny and hot with a high of 97. Heat index as high as 105. That's your forecast from the EAB Weather Center.
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10: Mostly cloudy skies for tonight, 75 for the low. Slight chance of a shower for tomorrow afternoon. Otherwise, sunny and hot with a high of 97. Heat index as high as 105. That's your forecast from the EAB Weather Center.
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2: Mostly cloudy skies for tonight, 75 for the low. Slight chance of a shower for tomorrow afternoon. Otherwise, sunny and hot with a high of 97. Heat index as high as 105. That's your forecast from the EAB Weather Center.
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7: 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From the EAB Weather Center.
8: Mostly cloudy skies for tonight, 75 for the low. Slight chance of a shower for tomorrow afternoon. Otherwise, sunny and hot with a high of 97. Heat index as high as 105. That's your forecast from the EAB Weather Center.
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2: Mostly cloudy skies for tonight, 75 for the low. Slight chance of a shower for tomorrow afternoon. Otherwise, sunny and hot with a high of 97. Heat index as high as 105. That's your forecast from the EAB Weather Center.
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1: Your weather every 20 minutes, guaranteed, from the EAB Weather Center.
10: Mostly cloudy skies for tonight, 75 for the low. Slight chance of a shower for tomorrow afternoon. Otherwise, sunny and hot with a high of 97. Heat index as high as 105. That's your forecast from the EAB Weather Center.
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2: Mostly cloudy skies for tonight, 75 for the low. Slight chance of a shower for tomorrow afternoon. Otherwise, sunny and hot with a high of 97. Heat index as high as 105. That's your forecast from the EAB Weather Center.
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7: Mostly cloudy skies for tonight, 75 for the low. Slight chance of a shower for tomorrow afternoon. Otherwise, sunny and hot with a high of 97. Heat index as high as 105. That's your forecast from the EAB Weather Center.
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Wings over the prairie? Sure. How about country over the prairie? That's us. 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

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Sure. How about country over the prairie? That's us, Country 97.3. You're our kind of folks. 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
5: Good morning, everyone. Our Monday forecast is going to start with clouds. We actually also have a slight chance of a shower through the afternoon, but gradually through the afternoon, our skies will begin to clear. Now, Monday, or today, is still going to be pretty hot. Highs are going to be in the mid-90s, but starting tomorrow, we'll begin to get a little cooler. Our Tuesday forecast is going to be sunny, breezy, with a high of 90 degrees. And then on Wednesday and Thursday, we'll have lots of sunshine and highs both days in the mid-80s. From the Arkansas Now Weather Center, I'm meteorologist Laura Huckabee.
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1: Good morning, everyone. Our Monday forecast is going to start with clouds. We actually also have a slight chance of a shower through the afternoon, but gradually through the afternoon, our skies will begin to clear. Now, Monday, or today, is still going to be pretty hot. Highs are going to be in the mid-90s, but starting tomorrow, we'll begin to get a little cooler. Our Tuesday forecast is going to be sunny, breezy, with a high of 90 degrees. And then on Wednesday and Thursday, we'll have lots of sunshine and highs both days in the mid-80s. From the Arkansas Now Weather Center, I'm meteorologist Laura Huckabee.
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2: Here's this hour's news from the EAB Newsroom. The White River Regional Irrigation District in Prairie County has been approved for an $8 million loan to continue construction of the Grand Prairie Demonstration Project. The funding will come through the state's General Obligation Bond Program. Once completed, the project is expected to provide surface water irrigation to more than 362,000 acres within critical groundwater areas. Stuttgart police say the disappearance of Cassie Compton remains an active investigation 12 years after the teenager went missing. Investigators continue to review the case, identify possible search locations, and plan additional interviews. Anyone with information is asked to contact Stuttgart Police at 870-673-1414. Residents of Arkansas County and 16 other Southeast Arkansas counties can enter home economics and horticulture exhibits in the Southeast Arkansas District Fair later this month. Entries will be accepted Sunday, September 27th from 2 until 6 p.m. at Heston Stadium Fairgrounds in Pine Bluff. Categories include baked goods, crafts, sewing, photography, food preservation, flowers, vegetables, and other exhibits. And Monroe County Master Gardeners will offer beginner training this fall for those interested in horticulture and community service. In-person classes begin October 21st at the Monroe County Extension Office with registration and payment due by September 23rd. Both in-person and self-paced online options are available. For more information, call the Monroe County Extension Office at 870-747-3397. From the EAB Newsroom, I'm Tristan Bates.
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are on this Monday. Hope you had a wonderful weekend. Back to the grindstone, but always thankful for a fresh start. Let's see what we're celebrating today. Look at our national day calendar. Says it is National Pecan Cookie Day. I can get behind that one. It is going to be a warm day again, though, so keep that in mind. Looks like sunny with a high near 100. Still lows in the mid-70s tonight, but tomorrow some sunshine. High near the lower 90s. How about that?

92.5, a look at our community calendar. Monroe County Master Gardeners, they are offering their beginning training this fall for those interested. And definitely be a part of that class if you can. It's going to be a good time. But you can grab those details when you contact the Monroe County Extension Office. Also, Friday is Dolly Day, and we're celebrating in Dumas and Deschutes County on Friday, 3:30 to 4:30 at the Dumas Library. So they're going to just really invite everyone to come on out and have a good time, have a scavenger hunt and crafts and info about Dolly Parton's Imagination Library. It is all absolutely free.

0: All right, doing it big for you every morning. And y'all, as always, Kelly Perry. Well, she's got three words for you.
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0: So is Drake, the rap star, ready to take on country music? That's what it looks like, because Drake is giving us a preview of a remix of Ella Langley's Choosin' Texas. This is Drake featuring Don Toliver. Now, there's no official release date yet, but we do know that Drake is definitely one of Ella's fellas.
1: And Riley Green says, sitting in the coach's chair on The Voice is a total breeze compared to acting. He joked that all he has to do is pick on Adam Levine, talk about Queen Latifah, and prove he's more country than Kelly Clarkson.
0: And y'all, the Country Music Association has announced a major two-hour live tribute special to honor Dolly Parton. They're going to call it CMA Presents I Will Always Love You, a celebration of Dolly. It's going to air live on Wednesday night, October the 21st on ABC. And that's your country music news on Arkansas's Morning Show with Brandon and Kelly.
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14: Good morning, I'm Scotty Woodson from the EAB Ag Network with your EAB Early Morning Market Update. Let's recap the markets and how they closed last week. December corn at 527.5 down 3, with March corn at 541.5 down 3. November soybeans 1303.5 down 16.25. January soybeans 1320 down 17. December wheat at 714.25 down 12.75, with March wheat at 730 down 13. December cotton at 81.15 down 102. March cotton at 83.79 also down 102. November rice at 1564 down 15, with January rice at 1610 down 11.5. Moving on to livestock now, October live cattle at 215.92.5 up 27.5. December live cattle at 216.62.5 up 37.5. September feeder cattle at 333.57.5 down 125. October feeder cattle at 323.50 down 87.5. October lane hogs at 78.10 down 80, with December hogs at 68.55 down 105. 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
1: Good morning, everyone. Our Monday forecast is going to start with clouds. We actually also have a slight chance of a shower through the afternoon, but gradually through the afternoon, our skies will begin to clear. Now, Monday, or today, is still going to be pretty hot. Highs are going to be in the mid-90s, but starting tomorrow, we'll begin to get a little cooler. Our Tuesday forecast is going to be sunny, breezy, with a high of 90 degrees. And then on Wednesday and Thursday, we'll have lots of sunshine and highs both days in the mid-80s. From the Arkansas Now Weather Center, I'm meteorologist Laura Huckabee.
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Country 97.3. Good morning. Well, it's hard to believe that this was the last weekend of summer. Honestly, I hope it was. I hope we are done with the heat. I'm ready to shift into fall mode and, you know, soup mode as well. I don't know about you guys, but anyway, it should cool down. Let's take a look at the forecast. Of course, sunny and a high of 100 today, so pretty warm. But tomorrow, it looks like sunny, a high near 92. And then Wednesday, 88 for the high.

0: Monroe County Master Gardeners. They are offering their beginning training this fall for those interested, and definitely be a part of that class if you can. It's going to be a good time, but you can grab those details when you contact the Monroe County Extension Office. Also, Friday is Dolly Day, and we're celebrating in Dumas and DeShay County on Friday, 3:30 to 4:30 at the Dumas Library. So they're going to just really invite everyone to come on out and have a good time, have a scavenger hunt and crafts and info about Dolly Parton's Imagination Library. It is all absolutely free.
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4: Here is this hour's headlines from the Arkansas Now Newsroom. Governor Sarah Huckabee Sanders has authorized $750,000 from the governor's Disaster Response and Recovery Fund to support wildlife response and recovery across Arkansas. Nearly every Arkansas county remains under a burn ban because of ongoing drought and high wildfire risk. A multi-agency investigation is underway after three young children were found walking along State Highway 5 just outside Cabot after leaving a nearby child care facility. The Lone Oak County Sheriff's Office, Arkansas State Police, and other agencies are investigating, with possible criminal charges, including endangering the welfare of a minor. The Arkansas Department of Education is also reviewing the facility's licensing. Arkansans have until October 5th to register to vote in the November 3rd general election. Voters can check their registration status and find their polling location through the Arkansas Secretary of State's Voter View System. From the Arkansas Now Newsroom, I'm Kelly Conley.
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0: Starting tomorrow, we'll begin to get a little cooler. Our Tuesday forecast is going to be sunny, breezy, with a high of 90 degrees. And then on Wednesday and Thursday, we'll have lots of sunshine and highs both days in the mid-80s. From the Arkansas Now Weather Center, I'm meteorologist Laura Huckabee.
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Good morning, Country 97.3. Well, it looks like the National Toy Hall of Fame finalists include Bingo, Care Bears, and Pokemon. Let's see, Yahtzee made the list as well. Mahjong, of course. Bop It, the list goes on, which is pretty cool to check out. I think it'll take you back. But you can vote as well if you're interested. It's always something fun to do. Museumofplay.org.

0: 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Believe me, I know it.
1: It's crazy.
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5: Three Florida men were arrested at a local Waffle House after launching a full-blown beef stick battle.
6: What?
5: Apparently, a late-night argument erupted, and instead of throwing punches, these guys started pelting employees and customers with handfuls of Slim Jims and meat sticks.
6: All right.
5: Police arrived, broke it up, and arrested them for disorderly conduct.
6: All right.
5: Speaking of beef sticks, did you know Slim Jim is just a short form for
7: Slimothy Jimothy?
6: Okay. No.
5: And there's even more proof that people are crazy.
8: Every day, people across Southeast Arkansas are making a difference in their communities. Let's meet one of them now in this hour's Southeast Arkansas Spotlight. Good morning, Scotty Woodson once again here on the Southeast Arkansas Spotlight on Country 97.3. And very happy to have one of my great friends with me this morning, Leatrice Russ Glenns with the Carnal Russ Foundation. Hello, Leatrice. How are you this morning?
9: Hi, Scotty. I am good. I'm great. It's a fabulous day. It's too hot, but and all of that. But I'm here excited to talk to you because I am wanting to see if you and all of Arkansas, Southeast Arkansas, would join me for our 15th anniversary celebration of the foundation on September the 26th at 10 a.m. at the Star City Civic Center. We have a festival that we have. It's an annual festival that we have had, actually beginning with the proclamation in 2011. And we continue each year to try and bring new ideas and new community agencies and all people. We try and bring them together. That's who we are. We connect people, promote unity, and move communities forward.
8: Now, you're going to have a special guest, too. Tell me about Beverly Parker.
9: Beverly Parker is has been with the Art Porter Singers for since its inception. In fact, they will celebrate 50 years this year here as a unit. The Art Porter Singers have come together, and they normally do a Christmas program, you know, just celebrating their time together, and this year is going to be special for them. Going to take time to come by and help us celebrate our 15th year, which is a milestone for me because it's been a journey.
8: Yeah, I was telling you before we started recording, I'm celebrating my 14th anniversary next week, so I know what 14 to 15 years feels like. Once again, talking with Leatrice West Glenns, Carnal Russ Foundation, celebrating 15 years, Saturday, September the 26th, around 10 a.m. you're going to start, I guess. Is that right?
9: Yes. 10 a.m. It's going to last till 2 p.m.
8: At the Star City Civic Center, 201 Liberty Street in Star City, Arkansas. Going to have food trucks, bouncy houses for the kids, lots of games. As we mentioned, live entertainment, of course. Beverly Parker is going to be there, a special guest there. Also, tell me about the community pillars that you're honoring.
9: We're honoring the widow of my brother, Cornell Russ, whom that we continue his legacy of love and service to those in the community. And Mrs. Clementine Russ, we call her Clemmy. And then we're also celebrating the Mr. James Spencer. Some people call him Joe Spencer, but at any rate, he's been a faithful community activist in the Lincoln County area. And, of course, Ms. Russ has also been a part of the Lincoln County and Drew County area. So we're looking forward to celebrating them and the efforts that they put forth and are still active.
8: And we're going to have a lot of fun doing it, too. Once again, it's the Carnal Russ Annual Community Unity Festival, 15 years, the commemorative anniversary at the Star City Civic Center. That's at 201 Liberty Street in Star City, Saturday, September the 26th from 10 a.m. till 2 p.m. Bouncy houses for the kids, lots of food trucks, going to have a lot of games, too. And I guess for more information, we just go to the website. Is that true, Leatrice?
9: Yes, just go to the website.
8: It's carnalrussfoundation.com. That's C-A-R-N-E-L-L. RussFoundation.com. Leatrice Russ Glenns, thank you for checking in with us today. It's always, always such a pleasure to talk to you.
9: Thank you very, very much, Scotty.
8: That's this hour's Southeast Arkansas Spotlight on Country 97.3.
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3: Good morning, everyone. Our Monday forecast is going to start with clouds. We actually also have a slight chance of a shower through the afternoon, but gradually through the afternoon, our skies will begin to clear. Now, Monday, or today, is still going to be pretty hot. Highs are going to be in the mid-90s, but starting tomorrow, we'll begin to get a little cooler. Our Tuesday forecast is going to be sunny, breezy, with a high of 90 degrees. And then on Wednesday and Thursday, we'll have lots of sunshine and highs both days in the mid-80s. From the Arkansas Now Weather Center, I'm meteorologist Laura Huckabee.
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2: Here's this hour's news from the EAB Newsroom. The White River Regional Irrigation District in Prairie County has been approved for an $8 million loan to continue construction of the Grand Prairie Demonstration Project. The funding will come through the state's General Obligation Bond Program. Once completed, the project is expected to provide surface water irrigation to more than 362,000 acres within critical groundwater areas. Stuttgart police say the disappearance of Cassie Compton remains an active investigation 12 years after the teenager went missing. Investigators continue to review the case, identify possible search locations, and plan additional interviews. Anyone with information is asked to contact Stuttgart Police at 870-673-1414. Residents of Arkansas County and 16 other Southeast Arkansas counties can enter home economics and horticulture exhibits in the Southeast Arkansas District Fair later this month. Entries will be accepted Sunday, September 27th from 2 until 6 p.m. at Heston Stadium Fairgrounds in Pine Bluff. Categories include baked goods, crafts, sewing, photography, food preservation, flowers, vegetables, and other exhibits. And Monroe County Master Gardeners will offer beginner training this fall for those interested in horticulture and community service. In-person classes begin October 21st at the Monroe County Extension Office with registration and payment due by September 23rd. Both in-person and self-paced online options are available. For more information, call the Monroe County Extension Office at 870-747-3397. From the EAB Newsroom, I'm Tristan Bates.
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Country 97.3. Good morning. Well, here we are on this Monday. Hope you had a wonderful weekend. Back to the grindstone, but always thankful for a fresh start. Let's see what we're celebrating today. Look at our National Day calendar. Says it is National Pecan Cookie Day. I can get behind that one. It is going to be a warm day again, though, so keep that in mind. Looks like sunny with a high near 100. Still lows in the mid-70s tonight, but tomorrow some sunshine. High near the lower 90s. How about that?

92.5, a look at our community calendar. Monroe County Master Gardeners, they are offering their beginning training this fall for those interested. And definitely be a part of that class if you can. It's going to be a good time, but you can grab those details when you contact the Monroe County Extension Office. Also, Friday is Dolly Day, and we're celebrating in Dumas and Deschutes County on Friday, 3:30 to 4:30 at the Dumas Library. So they're going to just really invite everyone to come on out and have a good time, have a scavenger hunt and crafts and info about Dolly Parton's Imagination Library. It is all absolutely free.

0: All right, doing it big for you every morning. And y'all, as always, Kelly Perry. Well, she's got three words for you.
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0: So is Drake, the rap star, ready to take on country music? That's what it looks like, because Drake is giving us a preview of a remix of Ella Langley's Choosin' Texas. This is Drake featuring Don Toliver. Now, there's no official release date yet, but we do know that Drake is definitely one of Ella's fellas.
1: And Riley Green says, sitting in the coach's chair on The Voice is a total breeze compared to acting. He joked that all he has to do is pick on Adam Levine, talk about Queen Latifah, and prove he's more country than Kelly Clarkson.
0: And y'all, the Country Music Association has announced a major two-hour live tribute special to honor Dolly Parton. They're going to call it CMA Presents I Will Always Love You, a celebration of Dolly. It's going to air live on Wednesday night, October the 21st on ABC. And that's your country music news on Arkansas's Morning Show with Brandon and Kelly.
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8: Good morning, everyone. Our Monday forecast is going to start with clouds. We actually also have a slight chance of a shower through the afternoon, but gradually through the afternoon, our skies will begin to clear. Now, Monday, or today, is still going to be pretty hot. Highs are going to be in the mid-90s, but starting tomorrow, we'll begin to get a little cooler. Our Tuesday forecast is going to be sunny, breezy, with a high of 90 degrees. And then on Wednesday and Thursday, we'll have lots of sunshine and highs both days in the mid-80s. From the Arkansas Now Weather Center, I'm meteorologist Laura Huckabee.
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this was the last weekend of summer. Honestly, I hope it was. I hope we are done with the heat. I'm ready to shift into fall mode and, you know, soup mode as well. I don't know about you guys, but anyway, it should cool down. Let's take a look at the forecast. Of course, sunny and a high of 100 today, so pretty warm. But tomorrow, it looks like sunny, a high near 92. And then Wednesday, 88 for the high.

0: 5, a look at our community calendar. Monroe County Master Gardeners, they are offering their beginning training this fall for those interested. And definitely be a part of that class if you can. It's going to be a good time, but you can grab those details when you contact the Monroe County Extension Office. Also, Friday is Dolly Day, and we're celebrating in Dumas and DeShay County on Friday, 3:30 to 4:30 at the Dumas Library. So they're going to just really invite everyone to come on out and have a good time, have a scavenger hunt and crafts and info about Dolly Parton's Imagination Library. It is all absolutely free.
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2: Here is this hour's headlines from the Arkansas Now newsroom. The Oklahoma National Guard and Mississippi National Guard are providing aviation resources to help Arkansas suppress a wildfire that's burned thousands of acres near a Camden Industrial Park where several defense contractors are located. This comes as wildfire danger remains high across the state, with burn bans in effect in most counties. The Arkansas Department of Commerce reported that Arkansas's August unemployment rate fell 0.1 percentage point from 4% in July to 3.9%. The national jobless rate remained unchanged at 4.1%. The Arkansas Game and Fish Commission and Arkansas Economic Development Commission's Division of Rural Services is offering more than $690,000 to Arkansas schools to teach conservation education this year, thanks to grants funded entirely by hunting and fishing violation fines. Teachers and administrators have until November 12th to apply. From the Arkansas Now newsroom, I'm Kelly Conley.
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8: Good morning. This is Kara Ritchie with your sports report on the EAB Sports Network. Arkansas fell to number 2 Georgia 45-17 on Saturday at Donald W. Reynolds Razorback Stadium. The Razorbacks trailed 21-3 at the half. Chris Marshall caught 7 passes for a career-high 136 yards in the loss, while Kamori House led the defense with 9 tackles. Arkansas is now 1-2. The Arkansas State football team cut the deficit to 1 possession entering halftime at TCU, but a second-half surge by the Horned Frogs made the difference in a 31-7 defeat on Saturday night at Amon G. Carter Stadium. A-State is also 1-2.

0: And in highs both days in the mid-80s. From the Arkansas Now Weather Center, I'm meteorologist Laura Huckabee.
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Good morning, Country 97.3. Well, it looks like the National Toy Hall of Fame finalists include Bingo, Care Bears, and Pokemon. Let's see, Yahtzee made the list as well. Mahjong, of course. Bop It, the list goes on, which is pretty cool to check out. I think it'll take you back. But you can vote as well if you're interested. It's always something fun to do. Museumofplay.org.

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5: Three Florida men were arrested at a local Waffle House after launching a full-blown beef stick battle.
6: What?
5: Apparently, a late-night argument erupted, and instead of throwing punches, these guys started pelting employees and customers with handfuls of Slim Jims and meat sticks.
6: All right.
5: Police arrived, broke it up, and arrested them for disorderly conduct.
6: All right.
5: Speaking of beef sticks, did you know Slim Jim is just a short form for Slimothy Jimothy?
6: Okay. No.
5: And
6: no,
5: there's
6: no,
5: even more proof that people are crazy.
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8: Good morning. It's time for another Southeast Arkansas Spotlight. On the phone with us, we've got Beth Taylor, the Executive Director for the Brinkley Chamber of Commerce. Good morning.
9: Good morning. Thanks for having me.
8: Well, thanks for sharing your time with us. I know you're a busy lady, and we've got a lot of things coming up in the community to look forward to, including the lick skillet. Now, that might sound silly to some people who haven't heard it, but can you tell everyone what this day is about and kind of when and what we have to look forward to, really?
9: Well, Brinkley Chamber of Commerce calls our annual event. This is going to be almost like our first one because it's Lick Skillet at the Depot. Brinkley was originally called Lick Skillet because it was a railroad camp, and they came in so hungry that they didn't go to bed until the last skillet was licked clean. So that's where all that comes from.
8: I love the history behind that. I had no idea.
9: And then Lick Skillet Day is something they've done several times. They do it at the convention center some. But this last year, we have been partnering with the Central Delta Depot Museum, which is right down the street from the chamber. And so we've been partnering with them, and they allow us to use their grounds to do our event on. And so we've got musicians, we've got food trucks, we've got vendors. We're having a fun run this year, and the Catholic Parish Hall is going to be the site for our Lick Skillet breakfast, which is going to be biscuits and gravy and sausage and bacon and all that good stuff. And it's sponsored by Edwards Food Giant. They help us with that. So we have a lot of help.
8: Well, this sounds like it's going to be a big day and a fun day. So what's the date for this so we can mark it on our calendar?
9: This is on Saturday, October the 10th.
8: Oh, good. It'll be cooler.
9: Oh, we hope so.
8: Yeah.
9: We hope so.
8: It'll be a great day for this. And do I understand you also have a 5K?
9: We do, and it's a fun run. It's not a timed run, but we're hoping lots of people will join us for that. You can run it or you can walk it. And it will benefit our scholarship program to BHS seniors at the end of the year.
8: Okay. Well, that's fantastic. So you've got really a big day starting first thing in the morning with breakfast and then fun all day long. And that's October the 10th, right?
9: Yes.
8: Now, if someone wants to be a part of the event, could they sign up to be a vendor? Are you all taking vendors or anything like that?
9: We would love to have some more vendors. We've got lots of great vendors, but we've got room for more.
8: Okay.
9: And so they can contact me via Facebook Messenger. They can contact me on my phone number, which is 870-589-0834. And that's my cell number, so you can call me just about any time. And I'll take care of you.
8: All right. Well, that sounds fantastic. So mark your calendars for October the 10th and make sure that you are ready for the Brinkley Lick Skillet Festival. It's going to be a good day, isn't it?
9: It will be wonderful.
8: Well, again, thank you so much for what you do for the community, Beth, and all the time that you put into this. You can grab details as well on Facebook. Just search for Brinkley Chamber of Commerce. That's this hour's Southeast Arkansas Spotlight, keeping Southeast Arkansas informed and connected.
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2: Some of you are probably familiar with the Justice League. The League formed when an alien incursion from the planet Apalax forced seven of the world's greatest superheroes to come together and defeat them. Those superheroes were Superman, Batman, Wonder Woman, Flash, the Green Lantern, Aquaman, and the Martian Manhunter. After repelling the threat, the seven heroes are seen talking together. Afterward, we held an impromptu get-together and decided that since teamwork alone had enabled us to defeat the meteor beings, it might be wise for us to unite. Addressing the group, Batman says, "We ought to form a club or society." Flash responds, "A league against evil? Our purpose will be to uphold justice against whatever danger threatens it. Justice is a big deal to God, too, and God wants us all to combat injustice in this world. I hope you'll do that today in a nonviolent way." I'm Pastor Brian Fink, and this is Insight for Living, presented by the people at First Methodist Church, Stuttgart, Arkansas.
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15: Good morning, everyone. Our Monday forecast is going to start with clouds. We actually also have a slight chance of a shower through the afternoon, but gradually through the afternoon, our skies will begin to clear. Now, Monday, or today, is still going to be pretty hot. Highs are going to be in the mid-90s, but starting tomorrow, we'll begin to get a little cooler. Our Tuesday forecast is going to be sunny, breezy, with a high of 90 degrees. And then on Wednesday and Thursday, we'll have lots of sunshine and highs both days in the mid-80s. From the Arkansas Now Weather Center, I'm meteorologist Laura Huckabee.
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2: Here's this hour's news from the EAB Newsroom. The White River Regional Irrigation District in Prairie County has been approved for an $8 million loan to continue construction of the Grand Prairie Demonstration Project. The funding will come through the state's General Obligation Bond Program. Once completed, the project is expected to provide surface water irrigation to more than 362,000 acres within critical groundwater areas. Stuttgart police say the disappearance of Cassie Compton remains an active investigation 12 years after the teenager went missing. Investigators continue to review the case, identify possible search locations, and plan additional interviews. Anyone with information is asked to contact Stuttgart Police at 870-673-1414. Residents of Arkansas County and 16 other Southeast Arkansas counties can enter home economics and horticulture exhibits in the Southeast Arkansas District Fair later this month. Entries will be accepted Sunday, September 27th from 2 until 6 p.m. at Heston Stadium Fairgrounds in Pine Bluff. Categories include baked goods, crafts, sewing, photography, food preservation, flowers, vegetables, and other exhibits. And Monroe County Master Gardeners will offer beginner training this fall for those interested in horticulture and community service. In-person classes begin October 21st at the Monroe County Extension Office with registration and payment due by September 23rd. Both in-person and self-paced online options are available. For more information, call the Monroe County Extension Office at 870-747-3397. From the EAB Newsroom, I'm Tristan Bates.
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here we are on this Monday. Hope you had a wonderful weekend. Back to the grindstone, but always thankful for a fresh start. Let's see what we're celebrating today. Look at our national day calendar. Says it is National Pecan Cookie Day. I can get behind that one. It is going to be a warm day again, though, so keep that in mind. Looks like sunny with a high near 100. Still lows in the mid-70s tonight, but tomorrow some sunshine. A high near the lower 90s. How about that?

Kindergartners, they are offering their beginning training this fall for those interested, and definitely be a part of that class if you can. It's going to be a good time, but you can grab those details when you contact the Monroe County Extension Office. Also, Friday is Dolly Day, and we're celebrating in Dumas and Deschutes County on Friday, 3:30 to 4:30 at the Dumas Library. So they're going to just really invite everyone to come on out and have a good time, have a scavenger hunt and crafts and info about Dolly Parton's Imagination Library. It is all absolutely free.

0: All right, doing it big for you every morning. And y'all, as always, Kelly Perry. Well, she's got three words for you.
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0: So is Drake, the rap star, ready to take on country music? That's what it looks like, because Drake is giving us a preview of a remix of Ella Langley's Choosin' Texas. This is Drake featuring Don Toliver. Now, there's no official release date yet, but we do know that Drake is definitely one of Ella's fellas.
1: And Riley Green says, sitting in the coach's chair on The Voice is a total breeze compared to acting. He joked that all he has to do is pick on Adam Levine, talk about Queen Latifah, and prove he's more country than Kelly Clarkson.
0: And y'all, the Country Music Association has announced a major two-hour live tribute special to honor Dolly Parton. They're going to call it CMA Presents I Will Always Love You, a celebration of Dolly. It's going to air live on Wednesday night, October the 21st on ABC. And that's your country music news on Arkansas's Morning Show with Brandon and Kelly.
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9: Good morning, everyone. Our Monday forecast is going to start with clouds. We actually also have a slight chance of a shower through the afternoon, but gradually through the afternoon, our skies will begin to clear. Now, Monday, or today, is still going to be pretty hot. Highs are going to be in the mid-90s, but starting tomorrow, we'll begin to get a little cooler. Our Tuesday forecast is going to be sunny, breezy, with a high of 90 degrees. And then on Wednesday and Thursday, we'll have lots of sunshine and highs both days in the mid-80s. From the Arkansas Now Weather Center, I'm meteorologist Laura Huckabee.
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Country 97.3. Good morning. Well, it's hard to believe that this was the last weekend of summer. Honestly, I hope it was. I hope we are done with the heat. I'm ready to shift into fall mode and, you know, soup mode as well. I don't know about you guys, but anyway, it should cool down. Let's take a look at the forecast. Of course, sunny and a high of 100 today, so pretty warm. But tomorrow, it looks like sunny, a high near 92. And then Wednesday, 88 for the high.

0: Good morning, Country 92.5. A look at our community calendar. Monroe County Master Gardeners, they are offering their beginning training this fall for those interested. And definitely be a part of that class if you can. It's going to be a good time. But you can grab those details when you contact the Monroe County Extension Office. Also, Friday is Dolly Day. And we're celebrating in Dumas and Deschutes County on Friday, 3:30 to 4:30 at the Dumas Library. So they're going to just really invite everyone to come on out and have a good time, have a scavenger hunt and crafts and info about Dolly Parton's Imagination Library. It is all absolutely free.
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3: Here is this hour's headlines from the Arkansas Now newsroom. Arkansas spent $400 million more on Medicaid in fiscal year 2026 than the previous year, with officials citing higher than expected insurance claims. The Arkansas Legislative Council approved $200 million in restricted reserve funds to cover the state's required Medicaid match, but officials say that money will not last through the current fiscal year. Dierks High School celebrated the opening of its new football field Friday night after winning T-Mobile's 2025 Friday Night 5G Lights Grand Prize. The nearly $1 million project also included new visitor bleachers, concession upgrades, and renovations to the school gym. Thousands of fans gathered in downtown Little Rock this weekend for Arkansas Comic Con at the Statehouse Convention Center. The three-day event featured celebrity guests, cosplay, comics, gaming, and other pop culture attractions. From the Arkansas Now newsroom, I'm Kelly Conley.
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8: 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This is Kara Ritchie with your sports report on the EAB Sports Network. Arkansas fell to number 2 Georgia 45-17 on Saturday at Donald W. Reynolds Razorback Stadium. The Razorbacks trailed 21-3 at the half. Chris Marshall caught 7 passes for a career-high 136 yards in the loss, while Kamori House led the defense with 9 tackles. Arkansas is now 1-2. The Arkansas State football team cut the deficit to one possession entering halftime at TCU, but a second-half surge by the Horned Frogs made the difference in a 31-7 defeat on Saturday night at Amon G. Carter Stadium. A-State is also 1-2. The St. Louis Cardinals closed out their home slate with a win, beating the Washington Nationals 5-3 on Sunday. St. Louis is off today and will play at the Pittsburgh Pirates on Tuesday. With your EAB Sports, I'm Kara Ritchie.
9: Good morning, everyone. Our Monday forecast is going to start with clouds. We actually also have a slight chance of a shower through the afternoon, but gradually through the afternoon, our skies will begin to clear. Now, Monday, or today, is still going to be pretty hot. Highs are going to be in the mid-90s, but starting tomorrow, we'll begin to get a little cooler. Our Tuesday forecast is going to be sunny, breezy, with a high of 90 degrees. And then on Wednesday and Thursday, we'll have lots of sunshine and highs both days in the mid-80s. From the Arkansas Now Weather Center, I'm meteorologist Laura Huckabee.
2: Wings over the prairie? Sure. How about country over the prairie? That's us, Country 97.3.

Good morning, Country 97.3. Well, it looks like the National Toy Hall of Fame finalists include Bingo, Care Bears, and Pokemon. Let's see, Yahtzee made the list as well. Mahjong, of course. Bop It, the list goes on, which is pretty cool to check out. I think it'll take you back. But you can vote as well if you're interested. It's always something fun to do. Museumofplay.org.

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3: Three Florida men were arrested at a local Waffle House after launching a full-blown beef stick battle.
4: What?
3: Apparently, a late-night argument erupted, and instead of throwing punches, these guys started pelting employees and customers with handfuls of Slim Jims and meat sticks.
4: All right.
3: Police arrived, broke it up, and arrested them for disorderly conduct.
4: All right.
3: Speaking of beef sticks, did you know Slim Jim is just a short form for Slimothy Jimothy?
4: Okay. No.
3: And
4: no,
3: there's
4: no.
3: Even more proof that people are crazy.
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6: Good morning. It's time for another Southeast Arkansas Spotlight. We're on the phone right now with Valerie Turner, County Extension Agent and Staff Chair. Good morning.
7: Good morning.
6: I should say this is for the Monroe County Extension, right? For the Monroe County Master Gardeners.
7: Yes.
6: I know you all are offering beginning training this fall for those interested in learning more about horticulture and helping their community. So what can we expect with that?
7: Okay. So Master Gardeners is a program that we have through our extension service. They're horticulturally trained volunteers. Master Gardeners extend research-based information through demonstration and educational programs using horticultural best practices, strengthening communities and families throughout Arkansas. They have to go through a session of trainings so they get all that horticulture background. And in the fall, we will offer those classes. If you want to do them in person, the classes will be October the 21st, 28th, November 4th, 11th, 8th, and 18th. They'll be from 8 o'clock to 4:30 each day.
6: Okay.
7: And then there's also an online option, and those classes have to be completed by the person between October 6th and December the 11th. Now, in-person classes cost $100, and to do it online, it costs $125 per person.
6: Okay. So is there a deadline to sign up or pay?
7: Yes, ma'am. Friday, September the 23rd is the last day of registration. You have to bring your money in and pay and register if you're going to do it. And you can bring that to the Monroe County Extension Office, or we also partner with Phillips County and the Phillips County Extension Office in Helena will also take that money and that registration.
6: Oh, wonderful. Okay. Well, if someone's listening and they're thinking, man, I want to check into this, or, you know, I want to go in person, that's the best way for me to learn. Maybe someone wants to learn online. Where do they go to grab all of these details or to register?
7: Okay, we do have a Facebook page, and the Facebook page is UAEX Monroe County. That's our Facebook page. Or you can call our office, the Monroe County office, at 870-747-3397. Or the Phillips County Extension Office is 870-338-8027.
6: All right. Well, what would you say to someone, Valerie, that is thinking about taking these classes, but they're not sure? What would you say to encourage them to take these classes?
7: If you are interested in horticulture at all, and that doesn't mean just flower gardens, it could mean garden shrubs, it could be vegetable gardens. We have a huge vegetable garden in our community in Brinkley, and that's one of their projects that they work on is the vegetable garden in Brinkley. Get in and see what it's all about. And enjoy it. The information, if you like anything in your flower beds or anything in your yards or your gardens, this is a great opportunity to learn more about that stuff.
6: Absolutely. So take advantage of this. And Valerie, a big thank you to you and all of those with the Master Gardeners that help our communities. We appreciate you so much.
7: Thank you so much.
6: That's this hour, Southeast Arkansas Spotlight, keeping Southeast Arkansas informed and connected.
8: 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I used to disagree with that statement until I read the Bible where God says, if you keep all my Ten Commandments all your life, hey, you're in. Have you ever heard of the Ten Commandments? They haven't been in our schools or public places for the past 40 years. Let me give you the Arkansas County version, personalized. I call it the Ten Commandments Challenge. Here are Commandments 6 through 10. I will not murder another human being. War is excluded. I will never have sex with anyone but my husband or wife. I will never steal anything. I will never tell a lie, not even a white one. I will never want what other people have. Wow, I failed that test miserably. God knew we couldn't obey all these commandments. That's why Jesus took on the cross and were crucified with him. He paid our sin debt. From Genesis to Revelation, the Bible screams out, trust Jesus for your salvation. Your promise to go to heaven, my favorite verse, Romans 10:13. For whosoever shall call upon the name of the Lord will be saved. I did. I hope you will too. This is Donnelly Ruffin, pastor of Faith Baptist Church in DeWitt, inviting you to join us at 9:30 each Sunday morning. Faith Baptist Church, where friends tell friends about Christ.
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9: Good morning, everyone. Our Monday forecast is going to start with clouds. We actually also have a slight chance of a shower through the afternoon, but gradually through the afternoon, our skies will begin to clear. Now, Monday, or today, is still going to be pretty hot. Highs are going to be in the mid-90s, but starting tomorrow, we'll begin to get a little cooler. Our Tuesday forecast is going to be sunny, breezy, with a high of 90 degrees. And then on Wednesday and Thursday, we'll have lots of sunshine and highs both days in the mid-80s. From the Arkansas Now Weather Center, I'm meteorologist Laura Huckabee.
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2: Here's this hour's news from the EAB Newsroom. The White River Regional Irrigation District in Prairie County has been approved for an $8 million loan to continue construction of the Grand Prairie Demonstration Project. The funding will come through the state's General Obligation Bond Program. Once completed, the project is expected to provide surface water irrigation to more than 362,000 acres within critical groundwater areas. Stuttgart police say the disappearance of Cassie Compton remains an active investigation 12 years after the teenager went missing. Investigators continue to review the case, identify possible search locations, and plan additional interviews. Anyone with information is asked to contact Stuttgart Police at 870-673-1414. Residents of Arkansas County and 16 other Southeast Arkansas counties can enter home economics and horticulture exhibits in the Southeast Arkansas District Fair later this month. Entries will be accepted Sunday, September 27th from 2 until 6 p.m. at Heston Stadium Fairgrounds in Pine Bluff. Categories include baked goods, crafts, sewing, photography, food preservation, flowers, vegetables, and other exhibits. And Monroe County Master Gardeners will offer beginner training this fall for those interested in horticulture and community service. In-person classes begin October 21st at the Monroe County Extension Office with registration and payment due by September 23rd. Both in-person and self-paced online options are available. For more information, call the Monroe County Extension Office at 870-747-3397. From the EAB Newsroom, I'm Tristan Bates.
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7: Looks like a high near 100 today, so still hot. A low of 70 overnight. Tomorrow it gets better sunshine with a high near 90 and the upper 80s for the rest of the week. That's your forecast from your EAB Weather Center.
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2: Here's this hour's headlines from the Arkansas Now newsroom. Governor Sarah Huckabee Sanders has called a special election to fill the District 18 seat in the state Senate, which became vacant following the resignation of longtime legislator Jonathan Dismang. The special election to fill the office will be held on January 5, 2027. A special primary election for eligible parties is set for November 3rd. If necessary, a special primary runoff will be held on December 1st. The Arkansas Department of Health will offer free flu vaccines at community clinics in all 75 counties starting today. A schedule of upcoming clinics is available through the health department. Arkansas Attorney General Tim Griffin is part of a $694 million multi-state settlement with auto lender Credit Acceptance Corporation over allegations it made unaffordable loans and allowed dealers to add unwanted products to auto loans. Credit Acceptance has not admitted wrongdoing. From the Arkansas Now newsroom, I'm Kelly Conley.
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8: Looks like a high near 100 today, so still hot. A low of 70 overnight. Tomorrow, it gets better sunshine with a high near 90 and the upper 80s for the rest of the week. That's your forecast from your EAB Weather Center.
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1: name. Solid gains for most prices early. Good morning, I'm Scotty Woodson on the EAB Ag Network with your EAB opening market report. December corn at 537 and 3/4 up 10 and a quarter, with March corn at 551 up 9 and a half. November soybeans 1317 and a quarter up 13 and 3/4, with January soybeans 1333 and a half up 13 and a half. December wheat at 723 and a quarter up 9, with March wheat at 739 also up 9. October cotton at 79.77 up 239, with December cotton at 83.34 up 219. November rice 1568 up 4, January rice at 1609 and a half down a half. Moving on to livestock now, October live cattle at 219.37 and a half up 345. December live cattle at 220.50 up 387 and a half. September feeder cattle at 336.90 up 332 and a half. October feeder cattle at 329.52 and a half up 602 and a half. October lane hogs at 78.17 and a half up 7 and a half, with December hogs at 69.07 and a half up 52 and a half. That's your EAB opening market report, and I'm Scotty Woodson. 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
10: Looks like a high near 100 today, so still hot. A low of 70 overnight. Tomorrow it gets better sunshine with a high near 90 and the upper 80s for the rest of the week. That's your forecast from your EAB Weather Center.
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2: Here's this hour's news from the EAB Newsroom. The White River Regional Irrigation District in Prairie County has been approved for an $8 million loan to continue construction of the Grand Prairie Demonstration Project. Once completed, the project is expected to provide surface water irrigation to more than 362,000 acres within critical groundwater areas. Monroe County Master Gardeners are reminding residents that registration for this fall's beginner training closes Wednesday. Monroe County Extension Agent and Staff Chair Valerie Turner says the program is for more than just experienced gardeners.
3: You are interested in horticulture at all, and that doesn't mean just flower gardens. It could mean garden shrubs. It could be vegetable gardens. Get in and see what it's all about and enjoy it. The information, if you like anything in your flower beds or anything in your yards or your gardens, this is a great opportunity to learn more about that stuff.
2: Turner says both in-person and self-paced online options are available. For more information, call the Monroe County Extension Office at 870-747-3397. A very Dolly Day will be held Friday from 3:30 to 4:30 at the Dumas Library. The free event will include crafts, a scavenger hunt, and information about Dolly Parton's Imagination Library. And the Carnal Russ Foundation will host its annual Community Unity Festival Saturday from 10 to 2 at the Star City Civic Center. The festival will feature food trucks, games, live entertainment, and awards. 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From the EAB Newsroom, I'm Tristan Bates.
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6: Looks like a high near 100 today, so still hot. A low of 70 overnight. Tomorrow it gets better sunshine with a high near 90 and the upper 80s for the rest of the week. That's your forecast from your EAB Weather Center.
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4: Here's the latest from the Arkansas Now Newsroom. Governor Sarah Huckabee Sanders has called a special election to fill the District 18 seat in the state Senate, which became vacant following the resignation of longtime legislator Jonathan Disming. The special election to fill the office will be held on January 5th of 2027. A special primary election for eligible parties is set for November 3rd. If necessary, a special primary runoff will be held on December 1st. Arkansas Attorney General Tim Griffin is part of a $694 million multi-state settlement with auto lender Credit Acceptance Corporation over allegations it made unaffordable loans and allowed dealers to add unwanted products to auto loans. Credit Acceptance has not admitted any wrongdoing. And the Arkansas Department of Health will offer free flu vaccines at community clinics in all 75 counties starting today. 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From the Arkansas Now Newsroom, I'm Cade Carlton.
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1: Your weather every 20 minutes, guaranteed, from the EAB Weather Center.
11: Looks like a high near 100 today, so still hot. A low of 70 overnight. Tomorrow, it gets better sunshine with a high near 90 and the upper 80s for the rest of the week. That's your forecast from your EAB Weather Center.
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4: 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Good morning, I'm Scotty Woodson on the EAB Ag Network with your EAB Midday Market Report. December corn at 5.43, up 13 and a quarter, with March corn at 5.54 up 13. November soybeans, 13.20 up 17 and a quarter, with January soybeans, 13.37 also up 17 and a quarter. December wheat at 7.27 up 13, with March wheat at 7.43, also up 13. October cotton at 79.80, up 2.42. December cotton at 83.56, up 2.41. November rice, 15.69 up 5.5, with January rice at 16.12, up 2. Moving on to livestock now, October live cattle at 218.90, up 297.5. December live cattle at 220.20, up 357.5. September feeder cattle at 335.92.5, up 235. October feeder cattle at 327.77.5, up 427.5. October hogs at 78.27.5, up 17.5, with December hogs at 69.55, up a dollar. That's your EAB Midday Market Report, and I'm Scotty Woodson. Have a great day.
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1: Looks like a high near 100 today, so still hot. A low of 70 overnight. Tomorrow, it gets better sunshine with a high near 90 and the upper 80s for the rest of the week. That's your forecast from your EAB Weather Center.
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2: Here's this hour's news from the EAB Newsroom. The White River Regional Irrigation District in Prairie County has been approved for an $8 million loan to continue construction of the Grand Prairie Demonstration Project. Once completed, the project is expected to provide surface water irrigation to more than 362,000 acres within critical groundwater areas. Monroe County Master Gardeners are reminding residents that registration for this fall's beginner training closes Wednesday. Monroe County Extension Agent and Staff Chair Valerie Turner says the program is for more than just experienced gardeners.
3: If you are interested in horticulture at all, and that doesn't mean just flower gardens, it could mean garden shrubs, it could be vegetable gardens. Get in and see what it's all about and enjoy it. The information, if you like anything in your flower beds or anything in your yards or your gardens, this is a great opportunity to learn more about that stuff.
2: Turner says both in-person and self-paced online options are available. For more information, call the Monroe County Extension Office at 870-747-3397. A very Dolly Day will be held Friday from 3:30 to 4:30 at the Dumas Library. The free event will include crafts, a scavenger hunt, and information about Dolly Parton's Imagination Library. And the Carnal Russ Foundation will host its annual Community Unity Festival Saturday from 10 to 2 at the Star City Civic Center. The festival will feature food trucks, games, live entertainment, and awards. For more information, visit CarnellRussFoundation.com or text 501-541-3732. From the EAB Newsroom, I'm Tristan Bates.
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0: Your weather every 20 minutes, guaranteed, from the EAB Weather Center.
8: Looks like a high near 100 today, so still hot. A low of 70 overnight. Tomorrow, it gets better sunshine with a high near 90 and the upper 80s for the rest of the week. That's your forecast from your EAB Weather Center.
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6: Looks like a high near 100 today, so still hot. A low of 70 overnight. Tomorrow it gets better sunshine with a high near 90 and the upper 80s for the rest of the week. That's your forecast from your EAB Weather Center.
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day, Potts Farm was a place to go. 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Light the bonfire and call the girls. 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Jack and Jim were a few good men. 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Y'all ain't listening. 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
5: Here's the latest from the Arkansas Now newsroom. Governor Sarah Huckabee Sanders has authorized $750,000 from the governor's disaster response and recovery fund to support wildfire response and recovery across Arkansas. Nearly every Arkansas county remains under a burn ban because of ongoing drought and high wildfire risk. A multi-agency investigation is underway after three young children were found walking along State Highway 5 just outside a cabin after leaving a nearby child care facility. The Lono County Sheriff's Office, Arkansas State Police, and other agencies are investigating with possible criminal charges, including endangering the welfare of a minor. The Arkansas Department of Education is also reviewing the facility's licensing. And the Arkansas Department of Commerce reported that Arkansas's August unemployment rate fell 0.1 percentage point from 4% in July to 3.9%. The national jobless rate remained unchanged at 4.1%. From the Arkansas Now newsroom, I'm Kate Carlton.
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11: Looks like a high near 100 today, so still hot. A low of 70 overnight. Tomorrow it gets better sunshine with a high near 90 and the upper 80s for the rest of the week. That's your forecast from your EAB Weather Center.
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4: Here's this hour's news from the EAB Newsroom. The White River Regional Irrigation District in Prairie County has been approved for an $8 million loan to continue construction of the Grand Prairie Demonstration Project. Once completed, the project is expected to provide surface water irrigation to more than 362,000 acres within critical groundwater areas. Monroe County Master Gardeners are reminding residents that registration for this fall's beginner training closes Wednesday. Monroe County Extension Agent and Staff Chair Valerie Turner says the program is for more than just experienced gardeners.
5: You are interested in horticulture at all, and that doesn't mean just flower gardens. It could mean garden shrubs. It could be vegetable gardens. Get in and see what it's all about and enjoy it. The information, if you like anything in your flower beds or anything in your yards or your gardens, this is a great opportunity to learn more about that stuff.
4: Turner says both in-person and self-paced online options are available. For more information, call the Monroe County Extension Office at 870-747-3397. A very Dolly Day will be held Friday from 3:30 to 4:30 at the Dumas Library. The free event will include crafts, a scavenger hunt, and information about Dolly Parton's Imagination Library. And the Carnal Rust Foundation will host its annual Community Unity Festival Saturday from 10 to 2 at the Star City Civic Center. The festival will feature food trucks, games, live entertainment, and awards. For more information, visit CarnalRustFoundation.com or text 501-541-3732. From the EAB Newsroom, I'm Tristan Bates.
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9: 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Looks like a high near 100 today, so still hot. A low of 70 overnight. Tomorrow it gets better sunshine with a high near 90 and the upper 80s for the rest of the week. That's your forecast from your EAB Weather Center.
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1: 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December corn at 543 at 15 and a half, with March corn at 556 and a quarter at 14 and three quarters. November soybeans 1326 and a half, up 23. January soybeans 1342 and a half, up 22 and a half. December wheat at 727 and three quarters, up 13 and a half. March wheat at 743 and a quarter, up 13 and a quarter. December cotton at 8324, up 209, with March cotton at 8590, up 211. November rice 1589, up 25 cents. January rice at 1628, up 18. Moving on to livestock now, October live cattle at 219.90, up 397 and a half. December live cattle at 221.25, up 462 and a half. September feeder cattle at 337.10, up 352 and a half. October feeder cattle at 329.70, up 620. October lane hogs at 78.47 and a half, up 37 and a half. With December hogs at 69.82 and a half, up 127 and a half. That's your EAB Noon Market Report, and I'm Scotty Woodson. 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
8: Looks like a high near 100 today, so still hot. A low of 70 overnight. Tomorrow it gets better sunshine with a high near 90 and the upper 80s for the rest of the week. That's your forecast from your EAB Weather Center.
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1: Here's the latest from the Arkansas Now newsroom. Governor Sarah Huckabee Sanders has called a special election to fill the District 18 seat in the state Senate, which became vacant following the resignation of longtime legislator Jonathan Disming. The special election to fill the office will be held on January 5th, 2027. A special primary election for eligible parties is set for November 3rd, and if necessary, a special primary runoff will be held on December 1st. Arkansans have until October 5th to register to vote in the November 3rd general election. Voters can check their registration status and find their polling location through the Arkansas Secretary of State's Voter View system. Derrick's High School football celebrated the opening of its new football field Friday night after winning T-Mobile's 2025 Friday Night 5G Lights Grand Prize. The nearly $1 million project also includes new visitor bleachers, concession upgrades, and renovations to the school gym. From the Arkansas Now newsroom, I'm Kate Carlton.
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12: 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From the EAB Weather Center.
13: Looks like a high near 100 today, so still hot. A low of 70 overnight. Tomorrow it gets better sunshine with a high near 90 and the upper 80s for the rest of the week. That's your forecast from your EAB Weather Center.
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2: Here's this hour's news from the EAB Newsroom. The White River Regional Irrigation District in Prairie County has been approved for an $8 million loan to continue construction of the Grand Prairie Demonstration Project. Once completed, the project is expected to provide surface water irrigation to more than 362,000 acres within critical groundwater areas. Monroe County Master Gardeners are reminding residents that registration for this fall's beginner training closes Wednesday. Monroe County Extension Agent and Staff Chair Valerie Turner says the program is for more than just experienced gardeners.
3: You are interested in horticulture at all, and that doesn't mean just flower gardens. It could mean garden shrubs. It could be vegetable gardens. Get in and see what it's all about and enjoy it. The information, if you like anything in your flower beds or anything in your yards or your gardens, this is a great opportunity to learn more about that stuff.
2: Turner says both in-person and self-paced online options are available. For more information, call the Monroe County Extension Office at 870-747-3397. A very Dolly Day will be held Friday from 3:30 to 4:30 at the Dumas Library. The free event will include crafts, a scavenger hunt, and information about Dolly Parton's Imagination Library. And the Carnell Russ Foundation will host its annual Community Unity Festival Saturday from 10 to 2 at the Star City Civic Center. The festival will feature food trucks, games, live entertainment, and awards. For more information, visit CarnellRussFoundation.com or text 501-541-3732. 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
10: Looks like a high near 100 today, so still hot. A low of 70 overnight. Tomorrow, it gets better sunshine with a high near 90 and the upper 80s for the rest of the week. That's your forecast from your EAB Weather Center.
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2: Governor Sarah Huckabee Sanders.
3: 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We did not comply. We won the fight to keep men out of women's sports because girls deserve to be safe in locker rooms and on the court. 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
6: Looks like a high near 100 today, so still hot. A low of 70 overnight. Tomorrow, it gets better sunshine with a high near 90 and the upper 80s for the rest of the week. That's your forecast from your EAB Weather Center.
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2: You're the best. Are your latest headlines from the Arkansas Now newsroom. A multi-agency investigation is underway after three young children were found walking along State Highway 5 just outside Cabot after leaving a nearby child care facility. The Lone Oak County Sheriff's Office, Arkansas State Police, and other agencies are investigating, with possible criminal charges including endangering the welfare of a minor. The Arkansas Department of Education is also reviewing the facility's licensing. Arkansas spent $400 million more on Medicaid in fiscal year 2026 than the previous year, with officials citing higher than expected insurance claims. The Arkansas Legislative Council approved $200 million in restricted reserve funds to cover the state's required Medicaid match, but officials say that money will not last through the current fiscal year. From the Arkansas Now newsroom, I'm Kara Ritchie.
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9: Looks like a high near 100 today, so still hot. A low of 70 overnight. Tomorrow it gets better sunshine with a high near 90 and the upper 80s for the rest of the week. That's your forecast from your EAB Weather Center.
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2: Here's this hour's news from the EAB Newsroom. The White River Regional Irrigation District in Prairie County has been approved for an $8 million loan to continue construction of the Grand Prairie Demonstration Project. Once completed, the project is expected to provide surface water irrigation to more than 362,000 acres within critical groundwater areas. Monroe County Master Gardeners are reminding residents that registration for this fall's beginner training closes Wednesday. Monroe County Extension Agent and Staff Chair Valerie Turner says the program is for more than just experienced gardeners.
3: If you are interested in horticulture at all, and that doesn't mean just flower gardens, it could mean garden shrubs, it could be vegetable gardens. Get in and see what it's all about and enjoy it. The information, if you like anything in your flower beds or anything in your yards or your gardens, this is a great opportunity to learn more about that stuff.
2: Turner says both in-person and self-paced online options are available. For more information, call the Monroe County Extension Office at 870-747-3397. A very Dolly Day will be held Friday from 3:30 to 4:30 at the Dumas Library. The free event will include crafts, a scavenger hunt, and information about Dolly Parton's Imagination Library. And the Cornell Russ Foundation will host its annual Community Unity Festival Saturday from 10 to 2 at the Star City Civic Center. The festival will feature food trucks, games, live entertainment, and awards. For more information, visit CornellRussFoundation.com or text 501-541-3732. 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
7: Looks like a high near 100 today, so still hot. A low of 70 overnight. Tomorrow it gets better sunshine with a high near 90 and the upper 80s for the rest of the week. That's your forecast from your EAB Weather Center.
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1: Here are your latest headlines from the Arkansas Now newsroom. Governor Sarah Huckabee Sanders has called a special election to fill the District 18 seat in the state Senate, which became vacant following the resignation of longtime legislator Jonathan Dismang. A special election to fill the office will be held on January 5, 2027. A special primary election for eligible parties is set for November 3rd. If necessary, a special primary runoff will be held on December 1st. The Arkansas Department of Health will offer free flu vaccines at community clinics in all 75 counties starting today. A schedule of upcoming clinics is available through the health department. Thousands of fans gathered in downtown Little Rock this weekend for Arkansas Comic Con at the Statehouse Convention Center. The three-day event featured celebrity guests, cosplay, comics, gaming, and other pop culture attractions. From the Arkansas Now newsroom, I'm Kara Ritchie.
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5: Looks like a high near 100 today, so still hot. A low of 70 overnight. Tomorrow it gets better sunshine with a high near 90 and the upper 80s for the rest of the week. That's your forecast from your EAB Weather Center.
0: 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Sure. How about country over the prairie? That's us, Country 97.3.

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1: 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Hello, I'm Scotty Woodson on the EAB Ag Network with your EAB Market Countdown. December corn at 543 up 15 and a half, with March corn at 556 and three quarters up 15 and a quarter. November soybeans 1328 up 24 and a half, with January soybeans 1344 up 24. December wheat at 726 and three quarters up 12 and a half. March wheat at 742 and three quarters up 12 and three quarters. December cotton at 8342 up 227. March cotton at 8608 up 229. November rice at 1606 and a half up 42 and a half cents. January rice at 1647 up 37. Moving on to livestock now, October live cattle at 220.95 up 502 and a half, with December live cattle at 222 even up 537 and a half. September feeder cattle at 337.47 and a half up 390. October feeder cattle at 330.25 up 675. October lane hogs at 78.15 up 5, with December hogs at 69.80 up 125. That's your EAB Market Countdown, and I'm Scotty Woodson. Have a great day.
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7: Looks like a high near 100 today, so still hot. A low of 70 overnight. Tomorrow, it gets better sunshine with a high near 90 and the upper 80s for the rest of the week. That's your forecast from your EAB Weather Center.
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2: Here's this hour's news from the EAB Newsroom. The White River Regional Irrigation District in Prairie County has been approved for an $8 million loan to continue construction of the Grand Prairie Demonstration Project. Once completed, the project is expected to provide surface water irrigation to more than 362,000 acres within critical groundwater areas. Monroe County Master Gardeners are reminding residents that registration for this fall's beginner training closes Wednesday. Monroe County Extension Agent and Staff Chair Valerie Turner says the program is for more than just experienced gardeners.
3: You are interested in horticulture at all, and that doesn't mean just flower gardens. It could mean garden shrubs. It could be vegetable gardens. Get in and see what it's all about and enjoy it. The information, if you like anything in your flower beds or anything in your yards or your gardens, this is a great opportunity to learn more about that stuff.
2: Turner says both in-person and self-paced online options are available. For more information, call the Monroe County Extension Office at 870-747-3397. A very Dolly Day will be held Friday from 3:30 to 4:30 at the Dumas Library. The free event will include crafts, a scavenger hunt, and information about Dolly Parton's Imagination Library. And the Carnal Rust Foundation will host its annual Community Unity Festival Saturday from 10 to 2 at the Star City Civic Center. The festival will feature food trucks, games, live entertainment, and awards. 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
6: Looks like a high near 100 today, so still hot. A low of 70 overnight. Tomorrow it gets better sunshine with a high near 90 and the upper 80s for the rest of the week. That's your forecast from your EAB Weather Center.
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1: Here are your latest headlines from the Arkansas Now Newsroom. Arkansans have until October 5th to register to vote in the November 3rd general election. Voters can check their registration status and find their polling location through the Arkansas Secretary of State's Voter View System. The Arkansas Game and Fish Commission and Arkansas Economic Development Commission's Division of Rural Services is offering more than $690,000 to Arkansas schools to teach conservation education this year, thanks to grants funded entirely by hunting and fishing violation fines. Teachers and administrators have until November 12th to apply. The Arkansas Department of Commerce reported that Arkansas's August unemployment rate fell 1/10 of a percentage point from 4% in July to 3.9%. The national jobless rate remained unchanged at 4.1%. From the Arkansas Now Newsroom, I'm Kara Ritchie.
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11: Looks like a high near 100 today, so still hot. A low of 70 overnight. Tomorrow, it gets better sunshine with a high near 90 and the upper 80s for the rest of the week. That's your forecast from your EAB Weather Center.
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1: 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December corn at 543 up 15 and a half, with March corn at 556 and three quarters up 15 and a quarter. November soybeans 1328 up 24 and a half, with January soybeans 1344 up 24. December wheat at 726 and three quarters up 12 and a half. March wheat at 742 and three quarters up 12 and three quarters. December cotton at 8342 up 227. March cotton at 8608 up 229. November rice at 1606 and a half up 42 and a half cents. January rice at 1647 up 37. Moving on to livestock now. October live cattle at 220.95 up 502 and a half, with December live cattle at 222 even up 537 and a half. September feeder cattle at 337.47 and a half up 390. October feeder cattle at 330.25 up 675. October lane hogs at 78.15 up 5, with December hogs at 69.80 up 125. That's your EAB Market Recap, and I'm Scotty Woodson. Have a great day.
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6: Looks like a high near 100 today, so still hot. A low of 70 overnight. Tomorrow it gets better sunshine with a high near 90 and the upper 80s for the rest of the week. That's your forecast from your EAB Weather Center.
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2: Here's this hour's news from the EAB Newsroom. The Cornel Russ Foundation is preparing for its annual Community Unity Festival Saturday in Star City. The event runs from 10 a.m. until 2 p.m. at the Star City Civic Center with food trucks, games, live entertainment, and activities for families. Cornel Russ Foundation Executive Director Leatrice Russ Glenn says bringing people together remains at the heart of the annual event.
3: We continue each year to try and bring new ideas and new community agencies. And all people, we try and bring them together. That's who we are. We connect people, promote unity, and move communities forward.
2: The festival began following a proclamation in 2011 and is celebrating its 15th year. In Stuttgart, the Ricebirds remain the top-ranked team in Class 4A in this week's Arkansas Democrat Gazette high school football poll. Stuttgart is also ranked 10th overall in the state. The McGee Owl Fest gets underway Thursday and continues through Saturday at 100 North 1st Street in McGee. A parade is scheduled for 5 p.m. Thursday with downtown activities Friday night and throughout the day Saturday. Vendor information is available at mcgeeowlfest.weebly.com. And Monroe County Trade Days returns Saturday in Clarendon. The community flea market runs from 9 a.m. until 2 p.m. at the city lot across from Mike's Auto Parts on Ann Alden Street and will feature vendors and food trucks. Vendors can sign up through the Clarendon Chamber of Commerce Facebook page or in person at Mike's Auto Parts. From the EAB Newsroom, I'm Tristan Bates.
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1: Your weather every 20 minutes, guaranteed, from the EAB Weather Center.
4: Mostly clear skies for tonight, down to 71 for the low, sunny and 90 for tomorrow, 66 tomorrow night, sunny and 87 on Wednesday. That's your forecast of the EAB Weather Center.
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9: Mostly clear skies for tonight, down to 71 for the low. Sunny and 90 for tomorrow. 66 tomorrow night. Sunny and 87 on Wednesday. That's your forecast of the EAB Weather Center.
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3: Here's this hour's headlines from the Arkansas Now Newsroom. A multi-agency investigation is underway after three young children were found walking along State Highway 5 just outside Cabot after leaving a nearby child care facility. The Lonoke County Sheriff's Office, Arkansas State Police, and other agencies are investigating with possible criminal charges, including endangering the welfare of a minor. The Arkansas Department of Education is also reviewing the facility's licensing. And Governor Sarah Huckabee Sanders has authorized $750,000 from the Governor's Disaster Response and Recovery Fund to support wildfire response and recovery across Arkansas. And the Arkansas Department of Health will offer free flu vaccines at community clinics in all 75 counties starting today. A schedule of upcoming clinics is available through the health department. From the Arkansas Now Newsroom, I'm Hannah Campbell.
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10: Mostly clear skies for tonight, down to 71 for the low. Sunny and 90 for tomorrow, 66 tomorrow night. Sunny and 87 on Wednesday. That's your forecast of the EAB Weather Center.
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2: Here's this hour's news from the EAB Newsroom. The Cornell Russ Foundation is preparing for its annual Community Unity Festival Saturday in Star City. The event runs from 10 a.m. until 2 p.m. at the Star City Civic Center with food trucks, games, live entertainment, and activities for families. Cornell Russ Foundation Executive Director Leatrice Russ Glenn says bringing people together remains at the heart of the annual event.
3: We continue each year to try and bring new ideas and new community agencies. 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That's who we are. We connect people, promote unity, and move communities forward.
2: The festival began following a proclamation in 2011 and is celebrating its 15th year. In Stuttgart, the Rice Birds remain the top-ranked team in Class 4A in this week's Arkansas Democrat Gazette high school football poll. Stuttgart is also ranked 10th overall in the state. The McGee Owl Fest gets underway Thursday and continues through Saturday at 100 North 1st Street in McGee. A parade is scheduled for 5 p.m. Thursday with downtown activities Friday night and throughout the day Saturday. Vendor information is available at mcgeeowlfest.weebly.com. And Monroe County Trade Days returns Saturday in Clarendon. The community flea market runs from 9 a.m. until 2 p.m. at the city lot across from Mike's Auto Parts on Ann Alden Street and will feature vendors and food trucks. 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From the EAB Newsroom, I'm Tristan Bates.
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4: Mostly clear skies for tonight, down to 71 for the low. Sunny and 90 for tomorrow, 66 tomorrow night. Sunny and 87 on Wednesday. That's your forecast of the EAB Weather Center.
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4: Mostly clear skies for tonight and a 71 for the low. Sunny and 90 for tomorrow. 66 tomorrow night. Sunny and 87 on Wednesday. That's your forecast of the EAB Weather Center.
0: Wings over the prairie? Sure. How about country over the prairie? That's us. Country 97.3.

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1: Here's this hour's headlines from the Arkansas Now Newsroom. Arkansas Attorney General Tim Griffin is part of a $694 million multi-state settlement with Auto Lender Credit Acceptance Corporation over allegations it made unaffordable loans and allowed dealers to add unwanted products to auto loans. Credit Acceptance has not admitted wrongdoing. And Arkansans have until October 5th to register to vote in the November 3rd general election. Voters can check their registration status and find their polling location through the Arkansas Secretary of State's Voter View System. And the Oklahoma National Guard and Mississippi National Guard are providing aviation resources to help Arkansas suppress a wildfire that's burned thousands of acres near a Camden Industrial Park, where several defense contractors are located. From the Arkansas Now Newsroom, I'm Hannah Campbell.
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8: This weather brought to you by Durden Heating, Cooling, and Electrical in Stuttgart. Mostly clear skies for tonight, down to 71 for the low. Sunny and 90 for tomorrow. 66 tomorrow night. Sunny and 87 on Wednesday. That's your forecast of the EAB Weather Center.
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2: Here's this hour's news from the EAB Newsroom. The Cornell Russ Foundation is preparing for its annual Community Unity Festival Saturday in Star City. The event runs from 10 a.m. until 2 p.m. at the Star City Civic Center with food trucks, games, live entertainment, and activities for families. Cornell Russ Foundation Executive Director Leatrice Russ Glenn says bringing people together remains at the heart of the annual event.
3: We continue each year to try and bring new ideas and new community agencies and all people, we try and bring them together. That's who we are. We connect people, promote unity, and move communities forward.
2: The festival began following a proclamation in 2011 and is celebrating its 15th year. In Stuttgart, the Ricebirds remain the top-ranked team in Class 4A in this week's Arkansas Democrat Gazette high school football poll. Stuttgart is also ranked 10th overall in the state. The McGee Owl Fest gets underway Thursday and continues through Saturday at 100 North 1st Street in McGee. A parade is scheduled for 5 p.m. Thursday, with downtown activities Friday night and throughout the day Saturday. Vendor information is available at mcgeeowlfest.weebly.com. And Monroe County Trade Days returns Saturday in Clarendon. The community flea market runs from 9 a.m. until 2 p.m. at the city lot across from Mike's Auto Parts on Ann Alden Street and will feature vendors and food trucks. Vendors can sign up through the Clarendon Chamber of Commerce Facebook page or in person at Mike's Auto Parts. From the EAB Newsroom, I'm Tristan Bates.
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8: Mostly clear skies for tonight, down to 71 for the low. Sunny and 90 for tomorrow. 66 tomorrow night. Sunny and 87 on Wednesday. That's your forecast of the EAB Weather Center.
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7: Mostly clear skies for tonight, down to 71 for the low. Sunny and 90 for tomorrow. 66 tomorrow night. Sunny and 87 on Wednesday. That's your forecast from the EAB Weather Center.
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4: Here's this hour's headlines from the Arkansas Now newsroom. Deputies in Ouachita County are investigating after a body was found Friday night. Around 8:26 p.m., deputies responded to a report of a foul odor in a curve of Ouachita Road 88 in Camden. The body has been sent to the state crime lab for identification. And plans to bring a new munitions facility to Pine Bluff is underway, creating hundreds of job opportunities in the area. Hanwha Defense USA announced that it's planning to bring an advanced manufacturing campus to the U.S. Army Pine Bluff Arsenal. It's expected to bring more than 400 jobs over 7 years. And Arkansas spent $400 million more on Medicaid in fiscal year 2026 than the previous year, with officials citing higher than expected insurance claims. Officials say the approved $200 million will not last for the current fiscal year. From the Arkansas Now newsroom, I'm Hannah Campbell.
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13: Mostly clear skies for tonight, down to 71 for the low. Sunny and 90 for tomorrow. 66 tomorrow night. Sunny and 87 on Wednesday. That's your forecast of the EAB Weather Center.
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